The saxophone colossus proving he was just as massive in 1993 as he ever was. Darn that dream. Sonny Rollins on KMHD Gresham 89.1 FM. And you are tuned into Taken Off, digging into all sorts of sounds, vintage and contemporary music inspired by a world that is global. And some global sounds coming up next from Portland's own Tezetta Band, doing sort of an Ethio jazz revival sound. This, an original composition from a unnamed upcoming album coming out eventually. It's Tezetta Band with Bada on Portland's Jazz Radio, KMHD 89.1 FM.

sound of Bobby Hebb's Sunny from the Joe Bonner Trio coming to you on KMHD Jazz Without Boundaries on a sunny day in Portland where I'm broadcasting from to wherever you are listening from. Thanks for tuning in and hanging out on Taking Off. We heard a instrumental, you knew it. DJ Jazzy Jeff and the Fresh Prince gave us Summertime. The producer Guts with Katya Warnick for Ya Now Has Me Paz. And Tezetta Band, Portland's own Ethio Jazz Revival group at the top. Brand new original composition called Bada, kicking off the 5 o'clock hour. And I'm hanging out with you all the way to six. So let's dive back in, mix it up a little bit. Head to Jamaica with the keyboard king of Studio One. It's Jackie Me Too mixing on KMHD.

From the 2025 album, Melbourne-based instrumentalist, multi-instrumentalist, Don Glory, his album Paper Can't Rap Fire, Disaster, wrapping up a set of glorious sounds from the Jabs Without Boundaries universe on Taken Off, only on KMHD 89.1 FM. Donald Byrd bringing that Pentecostal feeling. We heard some sounds off the KPM Library Music label, Dave Lindup with The Extrovert, and hanging out with the keyboard king of Studio One at the top of the set, Jackie Me Too, was mixing. And thanks for hanging out. Let me mix it up for you on Taken Off this evening. We're going to slide into some warmer sounds from Gene Ammon up next, his 1960 album for the Prestige label, Boss Tenor. Here he is with his rendition of Canadian Sunset on KMHD, Jazz Without Boundaries.

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Wrapping up a set of sound from across the Jazz Without Boundaries universe with the Don Randy Trio, Sherry Blue on KMHD 89.1 FM. Hanging out in Texas right before that with Brazilian-inspired grooves from Tres Janeiro. That was In the Garden. Gene Ammons at the top, blowing that boss tenor for Canadian Sunset. And I'm Bree. It has been such a beautiful afternoon with you. Have a great evening. Derek is coming in next with the wind down to help you do just that. And I'm going to play you out on a sweet one as well. The great Art Pepper, recording in the early 1970s with The Summer Nose on a summer evening on Portland's Jazz Radio, listener-supported KMHD.

Hello, my friend, and a good evening to you. This is Derek, and welcome to The Wind Down. You made it through today, and it is time for you and I to kick back, relax, and enjoy 1 hour of pure jazz perfection together right here on Portland's Jazz Radio, KMHD Gresham, celebrating jazz without boundaries.

All right, my friend, it is time to wind down. It's KMHD Jazz Radio. Thank you, Bree, for getting us through this lovely Thursday afternoon. Oh, the weekend is so close. Got a little meditation care of Freddie Joachim from Last Resort. I'm Derek, and we got an hour together to ease into this Thursday evening. And I'm excited. I got some great sounds to share with you. We're going to begin with a record I've just been listening to all week long. What a momentous day when Coleman Hawkins encountered Ben Webster. Two of the most legendary tenor saxophonists in the history of jazz. And together, collaborating as the rhythm section, Oscar Peterson. But I just want to give props and love to the drummer, Alvin Stoller, who begins the groove we're going to start the wind down with, La Rosita. The deftness, the relaxed sophistication of the drumming to start is so delicious. And I love knowing that Alvin Stoller, in any given year in the 50s, let's say 1957, 1956, one moment he might be drumming with the Coasters, his next session with Billie Holiday, and then supporting Coleman Hawkins and Ben Webster. Let's wind down. KMHT Jazz Radio, Mr. Stoller on the drums.

Some beautiful sounds from the realm of Dutch jazz, Dutch library music. From the Netherlands, it's Felbum. Tape 2, this one called Tandem. We're winding down on this Thursday, first set of this evening's program. Behind us, we just heard Willy Bobo from the Verve release Juicy, and the sound of Roots. Ray Bryant gave us Cubano Chant from his Columbia release Con Alma. Ray Bryant, the composer of that famous Latin groove that would become a standard. And La Rosita, care of Coleman Hawkins and Ben Webster from 1959's Verve album Coleman Hawkins Encounters Ben Webster. And I'm so glad that we're encountering each other, listening to these sounds together. Yeah, you know, public radio, jazz radio is kind of like a tandem bicycle, this one called Tandem. I'm playing some sounds, you're listening, I'm listening with you, we're enjoying them together. And with that idea of a tandem partnership, maybe support us, help us pedal the bicycle, become a member of the rhythm section. 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And thanks for considering. Lots of great stuff up on the website, Music Millennium, the latest record store rundown, some wonderful content. Well, let's take a trip. It's summer after all. Let's go to Italy. Italy in summertime. We're going to hear some Italian jazz. And it begins with Gianni Brezzo. A little flower rain to cool us off. It's been warm. Got another heat wave headed in. But this one is going to keep you nice and cool, kicking it in the summer shade. It's flower rain. Up next, Quartetto Moderno, produced by Nicolo Conte. We'll hear their elaborate and inventive take on the windmills of your mind. We'll hear Nicola Conte himself, and then we'll end our foray to Italy with some vintage Italian jazz in a boss bag.

This is jaunty, isn't it? Yeah. It's like the song knows it's almost the weekend. Hello there, it's the wind down on this Thursday. Which means tomorrow's Friday. Yeah, you knew that though. This is Nick Mamahit with Ajo Mama. It's making me happy. And I hope that the music is making you happy, because that's the aim of my endeavor and the aim of KMHD, to make you feel fantastic. I'm trying to ease you into this evening, and we heard an Italian set. We heard Quintetto Basso Valdambrini's 1963 album, Bossa Nova, and it was Sondra. Nicola Conte gave us some jet sounds, Il Sergio Rosso. And Mr. Conte produced the artist before that, Quartetto Moderno. We heard the windmills of your mind in a different kind of way, tilting at windmills. Gianni Brezzo started it all off, modern sounds as well from Italy, Flower Rain. Got some Okonski coming up in the not-too-distant future. Such a treat to have him in town. But before we get there, sometimes two great things are better together. Peanut butter and jelly, chips and queso, Joel and Ethan Cohen. Two things great on their own, but better together. How about musically, we're going to get into a Latin groove featuring Cal Jader and Eddie Palmieri. Separate, fantastic, but together, perfection. You ready for El Sonido Nuevo? It's the new sound. It's the now sound. Coming at you, it's Picadillo on the wine.

It's the tail end of the wind down. Oh, yeah. Loving this one. Always love this one. Big fan of Jazz Enough. J-A-Z-Z-I-N-U-F. Outstanding purveyor of instrumental hip-hop. From the album Audio Bartending, this is called Lush Slush. And speaking of lushness, we just heard Okonski from Entrance Music, The Sound of Lake Bridge. Perfect kind of music to ease into the evening. Additionally, how about some Cal Jader and Eddie Palmieri from El Sonido Nuevo, the new sound on Verve Records. We heard Picadillo. Going to end tonight with the Swedish sensation Sven Wunder, his album Daybreak, to get us a little bit closer to dusk. We'll hear the title cut. I'm Derek. What an honor. I love sharing these sounds with you. Monday through Thursday, 6 to 7 p.m. It's the wind down. You can catch me over the weekend to Saturdays and Sundays, 2 to 6 p.m. The Needle Drop. All kinds of sounds. Well, we're going to hear that Sven Wunder, but first here comes Aiji Nakayama, some vintage Japanese jazz. Aya Samba, a record I picked up in Tokyo. The bassist will give us the sound of Yellow Living, and that's, I guess, living in the glorious sunshine of summer. Stay tuned and stay safe, stay strong. Keep listening to jazz. Arrivals is up next in Loungin', and this is The Wind Down with Derek. Saying goodnight.

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Episode 19 of Arrivals is here. Bridging the past with the present. Celebrating the intersection of Asian culture

lovely listeners. If you just join in, I am your host, Anaya. Right now, you're listening to Arrivals on 89.1 FM, KMHD Jazz Radio. We kicked the show off with the producer King Chino and his track titled Leitmotif. A recent discovery of mine. Definitely not mad at his music at all. Next up, we heard from producer bassist Rugad with his track titled Grow. Definitely going to be hearing more from him and his catalog in upcoming Arrivals. Following that was the Bay Area producer Ray Resurrection with that song titled Tiger. Love that beat right there. Could replay it over and over again. The song that just wrapped up was Time Machine number 2 from Japanese streetwear designer, musician, and founder of fashion label Fragment Design. That was Hiroshi Fujiwara. Yeah. This episode's just getting started. Make sure you stay locked in here on Arrivals with me, your host, Anaya. Tuned in to the one and only 89.1 FM, KMHD Jazz Radio.

To Arrivals. If you just joined in, you are right on time. I am your host, Anaya. This show is dedicated to spotlighting Asian and Asian American talent from all across the world, celebrating the contributions made to this beautiful thing we call jazz. Recapping that last segment, we heard the 1978 track titled White Clouds from Hiroshi Fukumura and Sadao Watanabe. Some light groove to keep us going through this episode. Following that was the Soil and Pimp Sessions with their take on a classic track that is Spartacus Love Theme. So many renditions. I really love how they dropped some funk into this version and really turned it up in the end. You can really feel that energy. Wrapping up this segment is a favorite of Arrivals, artist Mabanua, and his take on the J Dilla D'Angelo classic, So Far To Go. So much more music to go. Once again, I am your host, Anaya. This is Arrivals, live on 89.1 FM and worldwide at kmhd.org.

OPB and KMHD corporate circle sponsors, like Schwabi, are proud to invest in Jazz Without Boundaries and independent journalism. 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

Hello again. If you're just tuning in, I am your host, Anaya. Welcome to Arrivals, where we celebrate the intersection of Asian culture and jazz music, bridging the past with the present and the youth to the roots. Kicking off that last segment was a song from the eccentric artist Towa Tay featuring Bebel Gilberto. That was the song Technova. If you were listening closely, you might hear a familiar sample made famous by a legendary hip-hop group. Following that was the song Shiosai from artist duo Ryusenke and Yasuyuki Horagome. Smoothing it out for a bit while we keep this vibe going. Following that similar ya vibe, we heard from Makoto Matsushita with his song Love Was Really Gone, an iconic track released back in 1981. So much more amazing music on the way from Asian and Asian American artists from all around the world, celebrating new and noteworthy contributions to jazz. Once again, I am your host, Anaya. 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

0: Yes, yes. If you are just arriving, I am your host, Anaya. This is Arrivals, a show spotlighting the contributions of Asian and Asian American artists and musicians in the jazz ethos, celebrating the intersection of Asian culture and jazz music. A show where we bridge past, present, local, and worldwide. We just listened to a very special segment of music, switching up the vibes a little with a little fragrance of jazzy hip hop. We kicked that last segment off with the duo OXP, producers Amra and Palmrad, teamed up to bring the nostalgic 90s vibe. That was a track properly titled In the 90s from their album Swing Connection. Next up, we brought back Groove Man's spot for another listen with his instrumental titled Who's This? I love that track. The song wrapping up right now is a funky track titled Dripping Sun from the band Kikagaku Moyo. So much psychedelic funk dripping off that one. Love it. More music landing soon. Once again, I am your host, Anaya. 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

Welcome, welcome. If you're just joining in, I am your host, Anaya. You're tuned into Arrivals, a show dedicated to Asian and Asian American artists and musicians in the jazz community. Thank you so much for tuning in. Another hour of celebrating jazz without boundaries kicking off. Leading off that last segment was the artist Takahide Higuchi, better known as Food Man, featuring Makina on the track titled Clock off his 2018 album titled Aru Otoko no Densetsu. Really unique and thought-provoking sound on that one. Next up was the song FM Jam from Hironobu Saito. Definitely turning up the energy, bringing a little funky turbulence for your listening pleasure. The song that's just wrapping up is from Ryuichi Sakamoto and Akiko Yano. What was the song titled? I'll Be There. Make sure you stay tuned for another hour of beautiful sonic discovery with me, your host, Anaya, here on Arrivals, live on 89.1 FM, Portland's Jazz Radio.

Yes, yes. Welcome back to Arrivals. If you're just joining in, I am your host, Anaya. This is a show dedicated to celebrating the contributions of Asian and Asian American artists and musicians in the jazz community. What you're hearing right now is the song Hugging You from producer Jazz Enough, an artist we have played quite a bit on Arrivals already, and no sign of changing that either. Just before that was the smooth track titled Midnight Rendezvous from the Shohei Takagi Parallela Botanica off their 2020 album titled Triptych. Yeah. Just before that, we heard from Lion Milk and his quartet with their track titled Take a Breath. Something so simple yet so vital. Make sure to stick around. Plenty more music to ride out this hour of Arrivals. Once again, I am your host, Anaya. You're tuned in to 89.1 FM, KMHD, Jazz Radio.

another 2 great hours of vibes with you. Thank you for tuning in and taking this sonic journey with me. Once again, it has been a pleasure to be your host this evening. I am your host, Anaya. Arrivals is a show where we celebrate the intersection of Asian culture and jazz. Kicking off this last segment was the duo Gal Dive with the gallery of sound that was Dear Matthias. Following that was yet another OXP track featuring the legendary Horace Brown. Some of you might know that song, One for the Money, a classic. The song that you just heard was Want You to Love Me. Following that same sonic vein, we heard from the artist Nao Yoshioka with production from Eric Robertson and Devin Morrison. Such a smooth track for the late night. The song following that was from Yusuke Shima. That was Walk in a Back Alley. So much more great music to finish out this hour. Once again, thank you for joining for this episode of Arrivals. I have been your host, Anaya. Special shout out to KMHD, OPB, Mount Hood Community College, and of course, you.

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Yes, yes, welcome back to another episode of Lounging. I'm your host, Eddie Said, and really appreciate y'all being here with me this evening. And, you know, I got a good show lined up. We haven't heard the program before, so, you know, it's a good blend of R&B, you know, some deep R&B cuts, new jazz, smooth jazz, maybe some soulful house here and there, some gospel. You know, just a lot of things just to kind of set the tone for you tonight. Yeah. Really excited to play these sounds for you and hope it can allow you to relax. Maybe you had a long day. But yeah. Let's go ahead and get into the first track of our show tonight. This track is called Lost Sight by Eloquent from his project titled Bedtime Stories 2. Yeah, it's a vibe. So let's just get right into it. Once again, I am your host, Eddie Said. And you in the lounge. Yeah, we chilling. Enjoy.

You are tuned into Lounging, and I'm your host, Eddie Said. And man, every time I play that song, it's like, I think it make you float. I swear, it's such a good track. Philadelphia, featuring Dwele, by Bahamadia. It was off of her album, BB Queen. Man, she's from Philly, you know, Dwele from Detroit. And, you know, Dwele is one of my favorite artists, so I play him often here on Lounging. And, I mean, he's, to me, I think he's very underrated. But a lot of y'all, if you listen in, if you know Dwele and who he is, you know, who he's worked with, I mean, his record speaks for itself. But, yeah, so prior to that, we play Ain't No Lovin' by the man Wayman Chisdale. Rest in peace to him. That is from his album Decisions. Wayman Chisdale was not only a great bass player, composer, he did some joints for SWV. But he also was a great NBA player, you know, really incredible. So he left his mark in many ways. And then prior to that, we played City Lights by DJ Harrison from Tales from the Old Dominion. I mean, you heard it. It's not, I mean, DJ Harrison always coming with some great sounds. Yeah, we're gonna keep it going. Up next, I've been listening to this guy recently, S Fidelity, Swiss producer, lives in Berlin, but this is from his Fidelity Radio Club record, and it's incredible. I would definitely check it out. This track is called Temptations. It's really good. It's a little bit more of when I talked about playing some like soulful house joints, it has more of that feeling to it, but the undertone is just very G, you know. It's really dope. So I hope y'all enjoy this one. Again, I'm your host Eddie Said. This is Lounging. Thank you for being here. Thank you for listening. Yeah.

Yes, yes, welcome back. You're tuned in to Loungin', and I'm your host, Eddie Said, and man, we just came off some, I'm really a big fan of Kamal Williams and his work, and that project, Wuhan, it's just really good, man. And that track, Hold On, featuring Lauren Faith, it just, the way that it flows, and, the way that he plays the keys is very lyrical, and the whole project is really incredible. I encourage you to take a listen to it. Prior to that, we play Rain Drip Soft featuring LIV, Liv.E, and name that album is For Attention. And then prior to that, we play Temptations by the man S Fidelity from his Fidelity Radio Club album. Again, that whole project is incredible. So definitely take some time to check that out. Up next, though, we're going to get into this track by Faith Evans called Reasons. This was recently sampled on Currency's new Pilot Talk 4, produced by Ski Beats, legendary producer. You know. definitely excited to play this song. This is a deep, soulful R&B cut, you know, from her debut album, 90s R&B. First Lady of Bad Boy. So let's go ahead and get into this one. I encourage you to go listen to in the Currency Project too and hear how this track was repurposed. I'm your host, Eddie Said, and you're tuned into Loungin'.

OPB and KMHD corporate circle sponsors, like Schwabi, are proud to invest in Jazz Without Boundaries and independent journalism. Thank you to our corporate circle sponsors.

You're listening to Lounging, and I'm your host, Sadie Said. And man, what you just heard was Funky DL from his Life After Denison project. It's an instrumental version. I forget how I found him, but I found Funky DL late last year, early 2021. But his production is really, really dope. It's very like, I don't know, I'm gonna say effervescent, but yeah, his projects are really dope. And I'm gonna play something from his Honey Pack. It's an instrumental project later on in the show, but yeah, just always very charismatic with his beats. I love that about his work. And prior to that, we played Brian Culberson from his The Trilogy Part 1 Red, and of course we kicked it off with Reasons by Faith Evans from her album self-titled Faith. Again, that project, that song Reasons, was sampled by Currency, produced by Ski Beats, Workers and Bosses. I mean, incredible hip-hop track. But the way that they repurposed this classic bonus track on her debut album, it's really incredible. Up next, we're going to get into some Japanese jazz. This track's called White Clouds by Hiroshi Fukumura, and from the album Digging Victor. It's a compilation album, but this track is incredible. It's a long one, it's like 6 minutes, but it's really dope, man. It's really it's like, I mean, it's titled White Clouds, and it definitely has that feeling, you know, like it just being wrapped and bundled in the softness. So yeah, definitely enjoy this one. Again, you tuned in to Lounging, and I'm your host, Eddie Said, and thank you for kicking it with me and kicking it and listening and tuning in tonight. Definitely appreciate it.

Hi, this is Melvin Sparks checking out the beat conductor Mad Lib on the Blue Note Records, keeping the funk alive.

0: Mad Lib, it's all good. This is Reuben Wilson. Check out Mad Lib. He's the man. Dig it.
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Yes, yes, welcome back. You are tuned into Lounging, and I'm your host, Eddie Said. And what you just heard was, man, that man Kiefer, he on the keys. Man, that was Memories of You from his album Happy Sad. Yeah, man, he's incredible. He does a lot of classes too. Anybody out there that plays instruments, well, specifically, you know, keyboard, piano, he does like online classes, you know, and I mean, shoot, I might have to take up some piano lessons. But no, he's so talented. I mean, his work is incredible. He has a track that he plays some chords on Drake's most recent project. So, you know, he's doing well, man, and he's very consistent. Excited to get into this next one. Like I was talking about earlier, Funky DL. This is called Daydream from the Honey Pack. It's like a 4-track instrumental project. And this track, Daydream, I mean, it sounds exactly like the title. So, you know, let's just go ahead and get into it. Yeah. This is, this is V-Steez and Funky DL. So, you know, a little collab thing. I'm your host, Eddie Said, and this is Lounging.

You are tuned in to Lounging, and I'm your host, Eddie Said, and what you just heard was Family by the RH Factor, and that's off of the album Distractions. Man, Roy Hargrove, incredible talent. Rest in peace to that brother, man. This whole album is impeccable. Highly encourage that you listen to the whole project. His trumpet playing is pretty legendary. Such a smoky sound, man. It's just, yeah, definitely missed that cat. Prior to that, we played Running Out the Clock, another one by Kiefer from his album Between Days, and of course kicked it off with Daydream by Funky DL. Up next, one of my favorite tracks from Wuhan by Kamal Williams. This is 1989, featuring Miguel Atwood Ferguson. Yeah. Hope y'all enjoying the show so far. Hope you're having a good evening. Always a good time to, you know, sit back, relax, reflect on the day. You know what I mean? So, yeah. Let's go ahead and keep it pushing.

When I saw you on the bus, you said hello with your eyes. When you did it, my mind. By the way, you probably busy, but I'm outside right now. I just thought I would try.

Yes, yes, welcome back. What you just heard, man, Maxwell, Mellow Smooth, something, something. It's that's like one of my favorite versions of that song. I mean, just the most ultimate, I don't even know. Sounds like honey. but yeah, such a great track, such a great version of Something Something by the legend Maxwell. And prior to that, we played Guest List Etiquette by the homie Ivan Nav featuring Joyce Rice. And again, kicked it off with that 1989 by Kamal Williams featuring Miguel Atwood Ferguson. Up next, I got another one from S Fidelity. This one's called Higher. I was excited about this project, so I wanted to play a couple on this show tonight. And we got some more Roy Hargrove, got some SWV, some Old Case. Just keep it pushing, continue to relax, enjoy your night. If you're driving, drive safe. If you're kicking it at the crib, everybody, hope you're staying safe. Appreciate y'all listening. This is Lounging, and I'm your host, Eddie Said. Yeah.

I'm not so much of a you know, technical player myself, and probably not that much of a, you know, intellectual player as some other musicians. You know, my what I do is, you know, express. That's what I do.

You are tuned into Lounging, and I'm your host, Eddie Said. And man, what you just heard was it's a self-titled track. The name of that track is Lounging by Mecca 83 from Life Sketches 1 and 2. And I really just love the end of that track. You know, hearing that brother just exclaim, you know, how he plays and, you know, being vulnerable to compare himself to maybe, you know, being not as an intellectual of a player, but he plays with, you know, through a feeling. And I think that's really important. You know, I think in a lot of different creative fields, you know, you can get very analytical and lose that feeling. Not that being analytical isn't important, but, you know, there's these other parts that sometimes cut through a little bit more. And prior to that, we played Roy Hargrove, and I'm sure you'll notice it. Title of the track is All I Need, Mary J, Method Man. You know, it's really cool to hear this obviously very jazz forward version of that track. Obviously this is all interlinked, but it, you know, it's always cool to hear it put through that lens sonically. And again, played some more S Fidelity with his track Higher. Man, up next we're gonna go ahead and get into this track by SWV, Sisters with Voices, and this track is called Soul Intact. And this is produced by Pharrell, one of his early productions. This is from their album New Beginning, and I should say Pharrell and Chad, the Neptunes. Yeah, so let's get into this. I think you're gonna really like it. You may have heard this before, but yeah, this track is incredible. And you know, got some other stuff to finish out the show for tonight. Again, I am your host, Eddie Said, and you are tuned in to Lounging. Appreciate y'all.

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It is a Thursday night. My name is Anthony Valadez, and welcome to Sounds for Plant Lovers, right here on Portland's Jazz Radio. This is KMHD, and I'm excited to get into tonight's set. We've got lots of new cuts, some throwbacks. The Womack sisters return, keeping that family lineage alive. We're going to get into that. Gems from Yaya Bey, classic from Herbie Hancock, new one from Scrimshire with Dwight Tribble on the vocals, and much more. But first, let's kind of ease into this one. It's been a crazy week. This one from the Balima Project. It's called A Prayer for Our Parents. As we show gratitude through sound for the next hour right here. My name is Anthony Valadez. Let's get into it.

sometimes that optimism comes out in the form of music, and this one always keeps my head up. It's called Keep That Same Old Feeling from the Crusaders. As we jump into this one, Scrimshire's got that beautiful new record called Bring Our Light to Every Corner. This one features Amanda Whiting, Idris Rahman, and Dwight Tribble on the vocals. It's called Asleep, A Dream. But stay up, don't fall asleep, I need you for the next hour. You're my co-pilot. It sounds for plant lovers.

music right here from Felipe Gordon, a gorgeous record. The Semi-Modular Bird of Jazz is the name of this cut off the Wait on Me EP as we transition into the latest from the Womack Sisters. They are back and they're just making some amazing good old soul music. This one's called I Just Don't Want to Say Goodbye. I could relate. It's KMHT, Portland's Jazz Radio.

as much as we try to pretend like love is this easy thing, it's not. No matter the relationship that you have, love is complicated, whether it is love with your children, a partner, family, friends. Love is complicated, and we pretend that it's this easy thing, and

Music right there from Nicholas Payton teaming up with Butcher Brown. The brand new record is out now called A Supreme Blue. That one titled Blue and Green. And out of London, a record I cannot get enough of from Izco off the Brownswood record label, Japan Greatly, featuring Rico and SI. Sounds from Yaya Bay off her Fidelity release. 40 Days is the name of that cut. Still on the way, music from Herbie Hancock, the new one from Rejoicer, and much more. My name is Anthony Valadez. This is Sounds for Plant Lovers on KMA.

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The one, the only Herbie Hancock off his Man-Child release, you heard Sun Touch. Also a fellow Aries, I should note. My man Herbie Hancock. An artist by the name of Camouflage Monk, who I've been playing, known for his production work behind Griselda, West Side Gun, and countless others. You heard the cut Saudade. Also Le Heron from the group Underground Canopy with Charlotte Eisenman. It's a brand new single. What'd you think of Nicholas Payton teaming up with Butcher Brown? Blue and Green, beautiful cut. One more in the chamber to take us out of tonight's program, courtesy of Southern Cross, which is the name of the cut, courtesy of Rejoicer. Go grab that album. It's really nice. California Spacecraft. Speaking of California, my name is Anthony Valadez, coming to you from LA. And I really love this bridge that we are connecting the jazz scene in Portland and LA, and just, I don't know, I love getting all the feedback from all my friends up north. With that being said, it's time for me to get out of the studio, but I'll be back on Monday. Wishing you a wonderful night, a wonderful morning. But keep it locked right here on KMHT. The music does continue. 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Have a wonderful night, a wonderful morning. Peace.

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And it's entitled Slop Jaw.

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Hello there. Good morning and welcome in. You're listening to KMHD, where we celebrate jazz without boundaries. My name is Blair Stapp, and you're with The Morning Session. That was Sven Wunder with a tune called Natura Morta, the title track off his 2021 album. And what a lovely way to spend a few minutes in these early morning hours, in my humble opinion. Next up, we've got Art Blakey and his quintet live playing a standard, If I Had You. Here on KMHD, Portland's Jazz Radio.

Rise and shine, you beautiful early birds. Chirp, chirp. This is KMHD, Portland's Jazz Radio, and you have tuned in to The Morning Session, where we take good care of you, and we bring you music that makes you want to get up this early in the morning. Hopefully. You just heard Blue Mitchell's Melody for Thelma, a jazz funk cut from his 1975 album Stratosonic Nuances. And that was actually Hampton Hawes playing electric piano on that track. And speaking of Hampton Hawes, we opened up the set with his trio's version of The Look of Love, as well as Reuben Wilson on organ with Mercy, Mercy Me, his take on the Marvin Gaye anthem. Hey, buddy. Congratulations. Hey, you're doing it. You're listening to the radio right now. And I got to remind you, this is magic here. This is shared time. We've got the same music that's being heard in thousands of cars, kitchens, and headphones all at once. Isn't that cool? This is just right now, the present moment. And I want to thank you for continuing to choose this strange, magical little portal. And I got to say, good people of Earth, right now we need shared experience, discovery, hope, and connection, now more than ever. And boy, oh boy, we've got infinite wheelbarrows full of it here. KMHD exists because you make space for that. And I want to extend an enormous thank you to our Rhythm Section members. 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And back to the music. Up next, we've got J.R. Monterose playing We Jay. It's the opening track off his 1956 Blue Note debut, and he's backed by a killer band that features Horace Silver on piano and Philly Joe Jones slamming it on those drums. Time to wake up, time to greet the day. And keep it dialed to KMHD.

OPB and KMHD corporate circle sponsors, like Schwabi, are proud to invest in Jazz Without Boundaries and independent journalism. Thank you to our corporate circle sponsors.

Good morning, you gorgeous half-awake miracle. You're listening to The Morning Session here on Portland's Jazz Radio KMHD. My name is Blair Stapp, and I'm here for you. And in fact, I gotta tell you, today has not been used yet by anybody. Secrets out, it's all yours for the taking. And we're gonna ease on into it with some jazz together. You just heard Art Pepper's alto on What Is This Thing Called Love, a Cole Porter standard he cut for his 1957 album Modern Art. Before that, we heard Joe Henderson's Blue Bossa, a Kenny Dorham original that opened his 1963 debut album Page One. And we started everything off with J.R. Monterose's We Jay, the first track off his own self-titled album off of Blue Note in 1956. Coming up next, we've got a real fun one. We're going to switch it up a little. This is Sunset on the Nile by the one, the only Sun Ra. This is out of 1986, and he's playing alongside a fractal light projector triggered by a keyboard built by a rocket scientist. I'm not kidding. I invite you to look it up. And I invite you to have fun, because it's Friday. Time to enjoy ourselves here on KMHD. Jazz Without Boundaries.

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Welcome to listener-supported KMHD, Jazz Without Boundaries. And you have found me here, your buddy Blair, on a little show we like to call The Morning Session. That was a tune called A Little Quiet, a John Handy original recorded live with vibraphonist Bobby Hutcherson and a young Pat Martino on guitar off of Handy's 1967 album, New View. Up next, we've got Wynton Kelly with a tune called Little Tracy. It's a calypso-tinged number he named for his newborn daughter. It actually cracked the Billboard's R&B chart back in 1964. Talk about jazz without boundaries. Let's bask in it together on KMHD. TGIF, baby.

0: Hi there. This is listener-supported KMHD, where we celebrate jazz without, what? Boundaries. And you have stumbled upon the morning session. You just heard Bobby Timmons on The Telephone Song, a tune off his 1965 album Chicken and Dumplings. Delicious. Before that, we heard Ramsey Lewis with his instrumental take on You've Made Me So Very Happy. And we opened up that set with Nina Simone's I Sing Just to Know I'm Alive, which is what I just did right now. Okay, it is Friday, and we are making it happen. Speaking of which, I am about to play you this brief message.
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0: Up next, we've got one of my favorite pianists of all time, Errol Garner, taking his turn on the old 1928 standard, Sweet Sue, Just You. It's a sweet little number. Hope it'll lift up your spirit where it belongs. 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

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And you just heard Ernest Ranglin's version of Everybody's Talkin', his instrumental take on the Fred Neil tune off of his 1969 album, Boss Reggae. Before that, we heard a tune called Overt, the opening track from the King Fleming Trio's 1961 Chicago recorded album, Misty Night. And we started off that set with the Jazz Crusaders and a tune called Cookie Man, a Wayne Henderson original off of their album, Powerhouse. And speaking of powerhouses, we're going to kick it up a notch a little with this next set because we're alive and it is a brand new day. Up next is Joe Baton with The Bottle, his version of the Gil Scott-Heron tune. And you're listening to KMHD, where we celebrate jazz and the fact that life just keeps falling into your lap and you get to dance with it. Happy Friday, everybody.

Gorgeous, gorgeous tunes all around you, everywhere, especially that one. That was D'Angelo's Spanish Joint, the salsa-flavored highlight off of his perfect classic album, Voodoo. And that was co-written with jazz trumpeter Roy Hargrove. And ahead of that, we heard Joe Baton's The Bottle. That was his Latin soul spin on the Gil Scott-Heron classic, cut for Sol Soul Records back in 1975. And you're tuned in to KMHD, Jazz Without Boundaries. That just about does it for the morning session this Friday. I thank you from the deepest pits of my heart for letting me be a part of your day. I absolutely love bonding with you. But don't go anywhere. I'm going to pass the baton to Rev Shines, who is coming in hot with today's good news at the top of the hour. It is 45 Friday, the best day of the week, and you have earned every minute of it. So stay tuned. You're in for a treat. I'm going to close out the show with a personal favorite of mine. This is Marvin Gaye with Where Are We Going? Where are we going? I feel like it's definitely going to be somewhere good, especially if you keep it dialed to KMHD.

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a.m. giving you good music, good energy, so you can have a good morning. It's none other than Jake One on the beat. Let's go ahead and get started. Oh yeah. Hey, shout out to Blair Stapp, morning session, crushing it as always, keeping it nice and Friday for us here today. And shout out to you for waking up, getting out of bed, turning on your radio, and being here with us at KMHD. I got great music lined up in this hour from Horace Silver, High Fashion, Incredible Bongo Band, 9 a.m. 45 Friday. But first, I got a perfect one to set it off here. Sam Barsh, and this is All I Want You to Do. Just wake up and smile. It's Friday. Let's do this. Rev Shines, today's good news. Me and you, baby. Let's go.

biggest breaks of all time, Patchy by the incredible Bongo Band. You know what it is. It's today's good news on KMHD. We're celebrating Jazz Without Boundaries. Right before this, we heard DJ Spinna's remix of Lansana's Priestess. That's a Donald Byrd tune. We started off the show with the sentiment that I want you to kind of start with and keep throughout the day. That's Wake Up and Smile, performed by Sam Barsh. From his album, I Forgot What You Taught Me. I can relate, Sam. Yeah, bring it back. The whole band, let's go. We gave the drummer some. Let's hear the rest of you. Feeling good about where we're headed on this Friday. Lots of good music still to come in this 8 a.m. hour. Of course, we got 45 Friday coming up at 9. Picked out some special little 7-inch records. I'll be with you here all the way till 11. Till the time you're going to hear from Alex Newman with the new format. But until then, just relax. We're in this together. I don't know about you, but I got some great plans this weekend, and I'm ready to just go hard for one more work day so that we can get into it. Speaking of getting into it, how about some more music? I got an incredible one lined up here that really feels like Friday. It's the band Change. A little help from Luther Vandross on vocals. This right here is The Glow of Love on KMHD. And that's Portland's Jazz Radio. And that's where we celebrate Jazz Without Boundaries. You tuned in with me, Rev Shines. This is today's good news. Happy Friday.

0: Come on. Get it. That's right. That's Voodoo Love Dance by Melvin Price from his album Rhythm and Blues right here on KMHD, where we celebrate jazz without boundaries. Friday. It's today's good news. I'm Rev Shine selecting the joints here for you. Right before this, High Fashion, feeling lucky lately. Have you been? That one going out to my man Tron. Started off this set with Changes, the Glow of Love, and of course none other than the silky smooth vocals of Luther Vandross on that one. And it feels like Friday. It must be Friday. It is Friday. Let's get the celebration started now. No time to wait, no reason to wait. You and I here together, listening to some incredible music. That's what it's all about here at KMHD. If you're tuned in, salute. You woke up this morning, got yourself together. Or if you're still in the process of that, thanks for hanging out. Thanks for allowing me to accompany you on this journey here on this Friday. What's the weekend looking like for you? You excited? You got plans? If you need help, head over to kmhd.org, click the live calendar. So many great things going on in the city of Portland and everywhere. And if you're not in Portland, check your local listings. 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
0: Well, we've hit a few of the areas of the Jazz Without Boundaries territory this morning. And what I'm about to get into now is something that kind of encompasses many of the, it ticks a few of the boxes. It's by guitarist Dennis Coffey, who is funky, he was jazzy, he was soulful, and at times a bit psychedelic rock-y, if that's a term I can use. Anyway, he did the soundtrack to a movie called Black Belt Jones, and right now we're going to hear the theme from Black Belt Jones. Yes. And if you're jingling, baby, appreciate you being here. You know what I mean. It's today's good news on KMHD. Keeping this Friday moving along right now. Take it away, Dennis Coffey.

meaning of life? What does my purpose involve? Do we live but to die, or can the puzzle be solved? What have I done up to now? Could it be all done in vain? If my

That's pianist James Tatum from his spiritual jazz masterpiece, Contemporary Jazz Mass. We're listening to Communion right here on KMHD. This is today's good news. I'm Rev Shines. Happy to be here with you on this Friday. That's right, I said it in case you forgot. Friday, end of the week, weekend up next. Right before this, we heard Horace Silver joined by Andy Bay from the album Total Response. We heard Soul Searching. If you've been doing that, I'm right there with you. Started off this set, though, with Dennis Coffey's theme from Black Belt Jones, martial arts movie starring Jim Kelly. If you know, you know. I think you know, though, because you're tuned into KMHD. That says everything about you. But you know what's up. But you got good taste. At least, that's what I'm saying. So much more to come in this 8 a.m. hour. And this is all just a warm-up for 45 Friday that's going to set off at 9 a.m. And in the meantime, though, I want you to just take a deep breath, let it out, relax, picture yourself somewhere on a beautiful beach. We're gonna take a little mental field trip here. Where do you want to be right now? Somewhere tropical. Maybe it's Hawaii. Maybe it's the Bahamas. Maybe it's someplace I've never heard of. But we're gonna go there together right now. To the tune of this here, it's Spunk from their album Tighten It Up. And the tune, La Bimini. Beautiful place. A beautiful song to go along with it. My name is Rev Shines. This is today's good news. Wishing you the happiest Friday ever from all of us.

0: That's Lalo Schifrin giving our morning a little boost right now from his album No One Home. That's middle of the night in the middle of this morning right here on KMHD. Of course, it's today's good news. We're right before this. We journeyed to a beautiful place together with Spunk's La Bimini. And all this great music coming at you courtesy of Portland's Jazz Radio, KMHD, where we celebrate jazz without boundaries.
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0: It is today's good news on KMHD. Thank you so much for being here with me on this Friday. I am Rev Shines, by the way, and I just want to say, I do this for you. I mean, I do this to pay my bills, and it is what I love to do. I've spent my entire life pretty much doing things in music, but I really am here for you, and I try to make the right choices for you. And that last break, I got a call from a listener. Beautiful call. I had a beautiful conversation about something that they related to that I had said yesterday, and I appreciated it, and I remembered exactly what it was that I said, and it was something about being yourself and how, you know, it's best to just be yourself. We got to learn to be comfortable with who we are, because there's really the authenticity is really what you want to pursue in any relationship. And if people can't accept you for who you are, then you don't really need those people in your life. Now, if you have things you need to work on to be more likable or whatever, that may be the case. But really, stop trying to be somebody else. And I got one lined up right here. I was going to play a different song, but Charles, that was a great conversation. And this one's for you. It's Wayne Davis. I like the things about me that I once despised. Very relatable, probably to all of us. Life is a constant journey at becoming our best selves. But if you can open yourself up and just listen and be aware of your effect on the people and the things around you, you'll be doing great. It's KMHD. I'll be back 45 Friday, and this time of this song is playing, I'm going to figure out how to get that started so that we can keep this journey going on this Friday. It's KMHD, Portland's Jazz Radio, for you.

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0: beat. We're gonna get into it right now. Just like this.
1: Like this.
0: It's 45 Friday. I couldn't be more excited. And I got a perfect one queued up for us to just get in the spirit of and carry throughout the rest of our day and into the weekend. It's by an artist by the name of Julius Brockington. And this one is called This Feeling Freedom. I hope you're feeling that.

during the summer. So I'd play a version of Summertime. One of my favorites here by the group 1G Plus 3. So many good versions of this tune. Composed by Gershwin, I believe. Right before this, we heard, believe it or not, the theme for the mascot of the Seattle Supersonics. His name was Weedle. He supposedly lived in the needle. And we heard Weedle's Groove by Anaconda. Before that, Magnum with Funky Junkie. And we started this 45 Friday off with Julius Brockington's This Feeling, Freedom. And I'm feeling it. I can taste it. The weekend is on the horizon. Ugh, can't wait to feel that type of freedom. And but in the meantime, let's keep it going. Let's keep it funky. A rare one that actually I've had for a long time in my collection, but it took me a few years to track this one down. It's by a group that I believe only put out a couple of 45s at the most. The group is called the Reggie Sadler Review. And this one is Raggedy Bag. And we're going to get funky again right here on 45 Friday on Today's Good News. I'm Rev Shines. Thanks for being tuned in to Portland's Jazz Radio, KMHB.

Right before Willie Colon, we heard a band called Explosions. That one written and produced by Eddie Bowe. Song Garden of Four Trees. Before that, Eddie Jacobs Exchange with Pull My Coat. Before Eddie Jacobs, we heard the third guitar with Baby.

bag right now. I know I'm not. This music has got me charged up. I might have been feeling a little raggedy before this, though, but all these funky tunes are giving me life, and I hope it's doing the same for you. I'm Rev Shines. This is Today's Good News. We do this every Friday in the 9 o'clock hour here on Today's Good News. 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And if you're not in Portland, you can tune in from anywhere over at kmhd.org. And that goes for this and all of the amazing shows that we have here on KMHD. Well, we've been extremely funky for the last 30 minutes. So I'm going to get into some actual jazz here. And a song that you probably recognize. You know that bass line. It's Chameleon, but we're going to hear it here, done by Lionel Hampton. And it's just funny that this one is even on 45 in the first place. But perfect for this 45 Friday right here on Today's Good News. It's KMHD.

OPB and KMHD corporate circle sponsors, like Schwabi, are proud to invest in Jazz Without Boundaries and independent journalism. 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

0: get back to Japan immediately. It's one that I picked up there a few years back by Hitomi Toyama, entitled Love is the Competition. I don't know if I agree with that, but hey, I like the tune. It's 45 Friday on Today's Good News. Listening to 7-inch singles here in this 9 a.m. hour. I'm Rev Shines. This is KMHD. And right before Hitomi Toyama, we heard Chuck Bynum with It's You. And we started this particular segment off on this 45 Friday with Lionel Hampton's cover of the Herbie Hancock classic, Chameleon. And I appreciate you riding with me this morning on Today's Good News. I'm Rev Shines, and you are tuned in to KMHD, Portland's Jazz Radio. 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
0: All right, well, we kind of reached the pinnacle of the hour there. We kind of ramped up into some high power, more kind of boogie type of feels, getting you ready for this Friday, getting you ready to head out this weekend. And right now I'm going to bring it back down a little bit and get onto the soulful tip. And the thing that's great about this record that I have queued up from a DJ standpoint is, you know, it's a record I had already been playing for a while. And then here comes Beyonce and samples it and just breathes a complete new life into it. So now when I'm playing this record, I'm not just playing a good soul song. I'm playing something that generations way after it can relate to. And I just love the way that connection happens so naturally with music. This is why I very much promote the idea of sampling and the new life that these current artists breathe into these old classics or sometimes completely forgotten songs. And you've heard some of those here in this hour too. But right now I'm going to get into one from Betty Wright. It's called Girls Can't Do What the Guys Can Do. I mean, I disagree with that. They can't. They can do it much better than us usually. But you'll recognize this one. It's right here on KMHD.

Hey, if you can relate to that one. Hey, we've all been there at some point. It's Ann Alford with Got to Get Me a Job. Right here on KMHD. We're listening to today's good news, and it is 45 Friday. Right before this, Eddie Simpson gave us Big Black Funky Slave. Ahead of that, the Mighty Elegant with I Don't Know What It Is, But It Sure Is Funky. A song also performed by the band Ripple. And we started this set off with Girls Can't Do What the Guys Do by Betty Wright. They can do everything we can do and much, much more. My name is Rev Shines. It's been my pleasure hanging here with you on this Saturday. I'm getting way ahead of myself. It's Friday, FYI. I'm ready for Saturday, though. We got just a few minutes left of this 45 Friday, but we got a whole hour coming up together at 10 a.m. And I got one queued up another one that just really surprised me when I found out that it was on 45. And the good thing about it is the LP version of this is like over 9 minutes long. So not terrible for radio, but a bit long. And for that reason, we don't get to play it as much as we would like to. But here's a nice, concise, just perfectly shortened version of this one by the Headhunters. It's God Made Me Funky. On this 45 Friday, I'm Rev Shines. This has been today's good news. Thank you for being tuned in here with me. It's KMHD, Portland's Jazz Radio, where we celebrate jazz without boundaries. Stick around. Whole hour coming up at 10 a.m. for you and I to just keep basking in this Friday glory.

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just a nice little funky laid-back groove from David T. Walker to get us going in this 10 a.m. hour. It's Windows of the World, a song made popular by Dionne Warwick. I personally like the way David T. freaked it here. It's from his album On Love, and you're hearing it right here on Portland's Jazz Radio KMHD, where we celebrate jazz without boundaries. I'm Rev Shines. Yep, still here with you on this Friday. We got a whole hour together. We're going to hear some stuff from Brandi Younger, Wayne Shorter, Gene Harris, Duke Pearson classics. Just sit back and enjoy the ride on this Friday. Let your cares just float away as you start to think about the weekend and what you're going to do. If you want any assistance with that, we got a whole live calendar over at kmhd.org. Always good things happening in the world of jazz here in Portland. And wherever you're at, wherever you are, get out there, get into it, get involved. Just like Gene Harris must have been doing when he wrote this one. It's called Los Almitos, Latin Funk Love Song. All one word. From his album Astral Signal on Blue Note. Here it is, right here on KMHD, Portland's Jazz Radio.

You're listening to Portland's Jazz Radio, KMHD, where we celebrate jazz without boundaries. And that in the background is the Duke Pearson, that is, from his album I Don't Care Who Knows. Here he is taking on a Brazilian classic, Canto a Sanha. Before that, we heard a Brazilian artist taking on an American classic. This is not planned, by the way. It was Diodato with Take the A-Train. We started the set off with Gene Harris from his album Astral Signal. It's on Blue Note Records, by the way. The song called Los Almitos Latin Funk Love Song. Love all that. That's like Jazz Without Boundaries in one tune. I'm Rev Shines. I'm the one selecting the cuts here for you in this 10 a.m. hour. Just giving you a nice, gentle lead up to the new format. That starts at 11. We'll be guided by Alex Newman on that one. But we still got time and music here ahead in this 10 a.m. hour. Gonna get into another classic artist up next. One of the greatest composers of all time, saxophonist Wayne Shorter. Played with many greats, recorded on a lot of different labels. But once again, Blue Note Records is gonna make an appearance. And from his album, Adam's Apple, we're gonna hear one of the most classic melodies in jazz. It's entitled Footprints. And it's right here on Portland's Jazz Radio, KMHD. Rev Shine saying happy Friday to you.

0: Greg Fote and Alexi Hainola. The title track to their album, Gone to the Cats. Greg and Alexi off to a Broadway show on that one. Before that was Brandy Younger with Wax and Wayne. We started this set off with Wayne Shorter's Footprints, a classic, a standard that you're hearing here on KMHD, where we celebrate jazz without boundaries. My name is Rev Shines. Having a lot of fun kicking it here with you on this Friday. So many moods and emotions that we've been through musically here this morning already. Trying to mellow you out now, just get you nice and settled into your morning. You can transition into afternoon. Think about what you're going to do for lunch. Think about getting some movement outside. We're going to have a beautiful day here in Portland. I believe it's going to be around 80 degrees. Great time of year in this part of the country. And we are broadcasting live from Portland, Oregon, but you can check us out from anywhere, kmhd.org. So if you're local or if you're listening right now, tell your friends overseas in other parts of the country, wherever. We are here 24/7 giving you this thing that we call Jazz Without Boundaries. Stick around, still more music to come here in this 10 a.m. hour on KMHD.
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0: Well, I don't know about you, but I'm really feeling the direction that jazz has been headed in lately. So many great modern artists that are really carrying the torch for classic sounds and then making it their own, giving it, you know, kind of a now feel, but still feels timeless somehow, if that makes sense. And that last set, we heard Brandy Younger doing that. We heard Greg Fote and Alexi Hainola on that last cut doing it. And right now we're going to stay on that tip with Sam Gendel and Sam Wilkes. And this one is appropriately a nod to one of the greatest jazz musicians of all time, Idris Muhammad. This one's called Greetings to Idris. It's from the Sam Gendel and Sam Wilkes LP, Music for Saxophone and Bass. And you're hearing it right here on Portland's Jazz Radio, KMHD. We celebrate jazz without boundaries.

That's Don Julian from the soundtrack to the movie Savage. The song called Genizio, right here on KMHD, where we celebrate jazz without boundaries. Right before that, we heard one that was on lend to us from this month's record store rundown, Music Millennium. They lent us this Galt McDermott album, Ghetto Suite. And from that, we heard Slums. If you'd like to see more about that record store rundown and all the others that we have, head over to kmhd.org. It's right there on our homepage. Before that, we heard Horace Tapscott with Horatio. And we started this set off with Greetings to Idris, a song by Sam Gendel and Sam Wilkes. A couple of Sams just doing their thing from their album Music for Saxophone and Bass Guitar. My name is Rev Shines. It has been my pleasure kicking with you the last few hours here. But time is just about up, and I'm going to hand it over to we're going to stay on KMHD. I'm going to hand it over to Alex Newman, who's going to give you the new format. But before that, I'm going to get into one more tune. This one, New Eureka Soul, Masters at Work Remix, I'm the Black Gold of the Sun, featuring Q-Tip. Look inside the solar section. It's KMHD.

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2: Hello, hello. Thank you to my guy, Rev Shines. Another fantastic swath of music blasting over the airwaves. My name is Alex. This is the new format on today's show. Probably going to hear some Gil Scott-Heron and Brian Jackson. I have some Charles Wright in the bag. I have some new music from Coco Roco, a remix of the 12 o'clock hour, and a whole bunch of other funky things, including this one right here. It goes like this.

0: MHD. Jazz Without Boundaries. That's the trio known as Parlor Greens. Tim Carman on the drums, Jimmy James from Seattle on the guitar, and Adam Scone on the organ. Emeralds is the name of their most recent record, and that song entitled Mustard Sauce. In front of that, here on KMHD, we heard Charles Wright in the 103rd Street, excuse me, the Watts 103rd Street Rhythm Band album, You're So Beautiful, That One Express Yourself To, fun tune. And we started off that set of music, organist Billy Larkin, originally from Portland, Oregon. I Got the Feeling, the name of the album, his rendition of the Soulful Strut. And I have a feeling you're going to be tuning in later today at 4 o'clock for our Soulful Strut.
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0: Alex here on the new format. Let's hear now a song from the last record that Gil Scott-Heron and Brian Jackson did together. Their partnership started when they were in college together and moved all the way into the late 70s. Actually, this is their second to last record, if my memory serves me correctly. There was definitely fractures in their relationship, and I had the opportunity to talk to Brian Jackson once upon a time here in the studio and asked him about the name. And the album is entitled Secrets from 1978, and he said, you know, there were unfortunately a lot of secrets. Somehow, even in their deteriorating relationship, they were still able to produce incredible music. Malcolm Cecil, one of the creators of the Tonto synthesizer, produced a lot of those later records, including this one, and you hear a lot of that synthesizer magic. And on this record, not only is Brian playing the Tonto synthesizer, but the great keyboardist Greg Fillinganes is in there as well. On the drums on this particular tune is the incomparable Harvey Mason. It's a funky one. It's Friday. Let's keep it funky. This is Angola, Louisiana, from Gil Scott-Heron and Brian Jackson.
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KMHD, a very funked up version of the song made famous by Cannonball Adderley, I'm going to say, written by Joe Zawinul. Mercy, Mercy, Mercy. That was a group of studio musicians from Japan operating under the name Just Friend. Audio Crate Volume 2 is the name of the record on the Pioneer label. I think it's like one of those records that meant to be testing out a audio system with Mercy, Mercy, Mercy again. Eddie Harris and Les McCann in there as well, doing a Les McCann tune. Samia from Second Movement. It started off that set of sounds. Secrets is the name of the album from 1978 from Gil Scott-Heron and Brian Jackson. That one called Angola, Louisiana. My name is Alex. This is a new format. And on that Angola, Louisiana song, we heard Harvey Mason. Let's get him back on the drum chair. This is a song from Donald Byrd, another certified classic, great for a Friday. It is a collaboration with the Mizell brothers, who at that point, I think this is the third album that they had produced for Donald Byrd. Places and Spaces is the name of the album from 1975. And this one is a great one. It's a classic. Wind Parade right here on KMHD. Jazz Without Boundaries.

OPB and KMHD corporate circle sponsors, like Schwabi, are proud to invest in Jazz Without Boundaries and independent journalism. Thank you to our corporate circle sponsors.

Clyde Stubblefield right there. One of the most iconic drum beats in the history of recorded music, I would say. James Brown in the Jungle is the name of the album. Funky Drummer, the name of the song here on KMHD. Happy Friday. In front of that, we heard from Damu the Fudge Monk, very talented producer out of the DC area. Tea Time, the name of that one. And we kick things off with Donald Byrd in that set of music doing the iconic Wind Parade. If you are a Rhythm Section member, thank you. 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My name is Alex. I'm so happy to be here with you on this Friday. What are we going to hear as we work our way to the 12 o'clock hour? I have some music from Coco Roco that I'm excited to share. Let's hear a little bit of DJ Day. I believe this album that was never released on vinyl will be coming out on vinyl soon. I'm very excited about that. The album is called Life After You, featuring just these really swift vignettes of production gold. This one is called AA from DJ Day, right here on KMHD.

0: KMHD, Jazz Without Boundaries, the sound of our very own Head Nodic, the host of the Head Nod Show. You can hear it later tonight starting at 6 from the album Sandcastles, that one called Over. And we started off that quick little set of funky goodness here on this Friday, DJ Day from Life After You, that one called AA.
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0: 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It's a partnership between Mount Hood Community College, OPB, and you. It is hour two of the new format. It's time for the newness at noon. All right, hour two here on the new format. Let's hear now some new music from Coco Roco, a remix. They have a whole remix album forthcoming featuring some Brazilian artists, including this one, Luigi Luna remix right here of the Coco Roco song Never Lost. Right here, right now, 89.1 FM, KMHD, Jazz Without

Okay. MHD, Jazz Without Boundaries. That's Karate Boogaloo, a group out of Australia. New album coming out this October called Access All Areas. That tune entitled Booger's Bounce of Joy. Jahiri Masamba unit in there with Anointed Soul. And Coco Roco at the beginning of that set of music. Some remix action from Coco Roco. Getting some help from Brazilian artist Lu Digi Luna on that one. That is never lost. Alex here. Hanging out with you. We're not lost. We're looking at the jazz calendar over on kmhd.org under that live events tab. So much music to always enjoy around town. Mel Brown doing his thing over at Salty's. And tonight, 7 p.m. over at a new venue called The Lantern in Southeast Portland, there is going to be an event called Listening Beyond featuring Oma. That is Haley Neiswanger and Mia Garcia. Really enjoy all their output. Let's go to their first record entitled Between All Things. This is Worlds Within Worlds on KMHD, Jazz Without Boundaries.

Portland's jazz radio, local sounds, and that set of music. Roman Norfleet and Be Present Art Group. I'm Grateful, I'm Thankful, Affirmation, the name of that one. You can see some of the members of the Be Present Art Group in collaboration with Primary Rituals. That's happening in an event called Return that's going to be at the Foster Theater in Southeast Portland. There are two opportunities to see this fusion of contemporary ballet, jazz, and traditional West African dance tonight at 7:30 and tomorrow at 2:30 p.m. over at Foster Theater. You can see information about that at fostertheaterpdx.com. In front of that, a collaboration between guitarist Ben Woodman and drummer Marcus Rudolph, Uncaused, the name of the song and the name of their duo album. I think that they have some more music forthcoming. Excited about that. And we started that set off, Oma, Between All Worlds, the name of Between All Things, the name of the album, Worlds Within Worlds, the name of the album. And Oma, they are performing tonight over at a new venue, at least new to me, The Lantern on Southeast Stevens Street. Listening Beyond is the name of the event. 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Alex here on the new format. Jazz is all about collaboration, and Charlie Hunter is a great guitarist who is just in a whirlwind of collaborations. He is got a new album coming out with Ella Feingold, a guitarist he just completed a project with last year. He's also done an album with some of the members of Butcher Brown, including the drummer Corey Fonville and DJ Harrison, and he also found some time to collaborate with local vocalist Lo Steele. Let's hear a track from that album. This one's Made New. I could feel you coming.

0: Portland's Jazz Radio, 89.1 FM, KMHD, Jazz Without Boundaries, Clear Path Ensemble out of New Zealand, the title track from their album Black Sand. In front of that, we heard Jeremiah Chu and Marta Sophia Honer, Mean Solar Time, the name of that one. And we started off that set of sounds, some music from local vocalist Low Steel, Getting Smell from Charlie Hunter and Marcus Finney. Only a Drop, name of the album, that song called Made Anew.
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0: Alex here on the new format. And when I was listening to that last song from Black Sand, I realized that it kind of reminded me of another song. It's this one. From the Omnicord Real Book, here's Michelle Ndege Echello, featuring

OPB and KMHD corporate circle sponsors, like Schwabi, are proud to invest in Jazz Without Boundaries and independent journalism. 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

MHD. 89.1 FM Jazz Without Boundaries. Nicholas Payton from a record he put out last year. Notes from the Zen Gangster. All right. Not Far From Gangsterhood, the name of that one. And in front of that, from the Grammy Award winning album, The Omnicord Real Book, we heard Michelle and Ndege Echello featuring Jeff Parker, that one called ASR. Time for me to get on gone. Thank you for hanging out. Nicole D'Amato is up next. Anthony Dean Harris after that with The Smooth Ride. Anthony Dean Harris also doing gallery hours over at Monospace tomorrow. After Anthony, you get The Baby Boomer. You get Head Nodic and The Head Nod Show. Noah with Common Groove. And Mike D'Antoni finishing it off with I Like It Like That. Great music all day, all night right here. So keep it locked tight to KMHD. I'll be back on Monday. Going to end with one last funky number. One of my all-time favorites. Here's Johnny Guitar Watson taking us to the 1 o'clock hour. It's called In the World. Have a great weekend. Go see some music. See you on Monday.

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I'm Nicole D'Amato, and this is Songs from Cloud Nine, bringing you a mix of classic hits, tasty new cuts, and everything in between for a lovely listening experience. Hello, happy Friday. Welcome into Songs from Cloud Nine. I'm your host, Nicole D'Amato. Shout out to Alex Newman and the new format ahead of the show. Now you're here with me, and I hope you're having a wonderful afternoon out there. Beautiful day today. We're going to start the show off today with a short but sweet one, courtesy of Arthur Lyman. This one's from Hawaiian Sunset. Let's get into High Law.

Yes. Tasty. Johnny Hammond. Beautiful tune there. It's called Walk in Sunshine. Jackie Meetu ahead of that from the album Moneymaker. That tune is called Stormy Night. Then we heard from Leroy Hudson, Think I'm Falling in Love. Francie Boland ahead of that with Lillimore, and started that set off and today's show with a short but sweet little tune there by Arthur Lyman. It's called High Law. Hope you enjoyed that set. I'm Nicole D'Amato. 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Thanks for joining me. 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As always, thank you so much for supporting Jazz here on KMHD. We appreciate you. All right, let's get back into the music here. We're going to do a journey of a tune to start off this next set. That means it's a long one, and our guide is going to be McCoy Tyner. This is from the album The Real McCoy, and you can kind of do what the song title suggests. The song is called Contemplation. Let's get into it right here, right now on KMHD.

0: You're tuned to Songs from Cloud 9 here on KMHD 89.1 FM, where we celebrate jazz without boundaries. I'm Nicole D'Amato. Hope you're having a wonderful Fri-yay out there. So happy it's Friday. George Shearing and the Montgomery Brothers. We just heard from them ahead of that. That song is called Mambo in Chimes. Before that, we got into D'Angelo from the album Voodoo. That was Spanish Joint, and started that set off with A Journey of a Tune. McCoy Tyner was our guide from the album The Real McCoy. That was Contemplation. Hope you enjoyed that set.
1: 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And from Montevilla Jazz Festival, featuring Rebecca Sanborn's Shadow Work with PJCE at Alberta Rose Theater in Portland, September 4th through 6th, montevillajazz.org.
0: 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We've got OMA and Double Blind. Listening Beyond is happening tonight over at a new venue called The Lantern. That's going from 7 to 9 p.m. tonight. Mel Brown is playing over at Salty's tonight as well, as he does every Friday, and tons more events. So check out our calendar over at kmhd.org and go see live jazz if you can. It's the best way to experience this music. Just one DJ's humble opinion. All right, let's get back into the music here, right? The whole reason we're here. Let's hear from The Circling Sun, starting off this next set. This is from their album Orbits. Let's get into Flying right here, right now on KMHD.

OPB and KMHD corporate circle sponsors like Schwabi are proud to invest in Jazz Without Boundaries and independent journalism. 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

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I'm Nicole D'Amato. Thanks for hanging with me. Hope you're having a wonderful afternoon out there. What a beautiful day it is today. We just got into Don Cherry from the Organic Music album. That song is called Utopia and Visions. Johnny Lytle ahead of that with The Village Caller, and started that set off with The Circling Sun from their album Orbits. That tune is called Flying. Hope you enjoyed that set. All right, I've got time for one more song here before Anthony Dean Harris comes in and takes you on a smooth ride for the next 2 hours. It's been such a joy and pleasure playing this music for you here today. I'm here every weekday from 1 to 2 p.m., so come hang with me next week. It's going to be a bunch of good jams then, too. So let's hang. Okay, going to close the show today with Eddie Henderson from the album Heritage. Let's get into Inside You, and it's right here, right now on KMHD. Have a great Friday out there.

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I'm Anthony Dean Harris, and we're going on a smooth ride. 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Let's go someplace. With Pastor T.L. Barrett and the Youth for Christ Choirs, Nobody Knows.

from the 1971 album Like a Ship Without a Sail. That's Pastor T.L. Barrett and the Youth for Christ Choir with Nobody Knows on KMHD 89.1 FM, where we celebrate jazz without boundaries. Good afternoon. I'm Anthony Dean Harris. I'm here with you. You're here with me. We're hanging out on a Friday afternoon. We made it through this week together, and we just need to triumphantly march to the end of this week with a couple of hours of really great jazz music. Thanks much to Nicole D'Amato for the last great hour of jazz music with another great hour of Songs for Cloud 9, always bringing it. And I want to say thank you for always bringing all your wonderful monthly ongoing contributions out of your checking account to make sure that this jazz radio exists for all of us. You bring these good times to us all for us to share together. So I just want to say thank you for doing that. I want to say thank you for thinking about it, contemplating it, knowing how much you love this radio station that sounds like none other, and heading over to kmhd.org, clicking on that donate now button in the top right hand corner of the page and joining the band that makes all this radio happen. So thanks so much for doing that, or if not doing that, doing that now that I said it. And also thanks so much for listening for this next couple of hours as we get this smooth ride going along right now as we cool off a bit with the cool saxophone of Lucky Thompson from the 1973 album I Offer You. We're enjoying and relishing this summer day with Lucky Thompson's Sun Out on KMHD 89.1 FM, where we celebrate jazz without boundaries.

0: KMHD 89.1 FM, where we celebrate jazz without boundaries. That was Jerry Mulligan and Stan Getz from the 1957 album Getz Meets Mulligan in Hi-Fi. We heard Too Close for Comfort. We heard from Cannonball Adderley and Bill Evans before that from their 1962 album Know What I Mean. We heard Cannonball Adderley and Bill Evans's Venice. And at the top of the set, we heard the very cool saxophone of Lucky Thompson off the 1973 album I Offer You. We heard Lucky Thompson's Sun Out at the top of that set of The Smooth Ride.
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0: I'm Anthony Dean Harris, and I'm keeping it cool with this next set of The Smooth Ride with the piano of Jerry Allen alongside the trumpet of Marcus Belgrave. From their 2013 album Grand River Crossings, we're getting The Smart Set from Jerry Allen and Marcus Belgrave on KMHD, 89.1 FM. 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

0: KMHD 89.1 FM, where we celebrate jazz without boundaries. That was Stanley Cowell from the 1981 album New World. We heard Island of Haiti from Stanley Cowell. We heard from the Crusaders before that, because it would not be the smooth ride if you didn't get the Crusaders every now and again. For their 1984 album Ghetto Blaster, we heard Zalale Mini, Take It Easy, from the Crusaders before that Stanley Cowell tune. And we started things off real cool with the piano of Jerry Allen and the trumpet of Marcus Belgrave from their 2013 album, Motown and Motor City Inspirations. Grand River Crossings is the name of the album. We heard The Smart Set from Jerry Allen and Marcus Belgrave at the top of that set of The Smooth Ride.
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0: I'm Anthony Dean Harris, and I'm just going to indulge a bit for this next set of The Smooth Ride, or really specifically for this next tune of The Smooth Ride, because I love many versions of the Jazz Standard Caravan, and I love a lot of the guitar work of Gabor Szabo, so we're getting a little bit of both. For the 1967 album Jazz Raga, we're getting Gabor Szabo's take on Caravan. 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

OPB and KMHD corporate circle sponsors, like Schwabi, are proud to invest in Jazz Without Boundaries and independent journalism. 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

for the 1976 album on Blue Notes in a special way. That's Azar Lawrence on the tenor saxophone, backing Gene Harris on the keys, with Harris's take on the John Coltrane tune, Naima. KMHD, 89.1 FM. We'll celebrate jazz without boundaries. We heard from none other than Stevie Wonder before that, from his landmark album of 1976. Songs in the Key of Life is the album. We heard Stevie Wonder's Contusion before that Gene Harris tune. And at the top of the set, we heard the guitar of Gabor Szabo from the 1976 album, 67 album, Jazz Raga. We heard Gabor Szabo's take on that old jazz standard, Caravan, at the top of that set of The Smooth Ride. I'm Anthony Dean Harris, and I got time here for one more tune to close out this 2 o'clock hour of This Smooth Ride that we're on together. But hey, I'm still here through the 3 o'clock hour, and I got a lot more ideas to share with you. Ooh, we're going to have some good times through the 3 o'clock hour. Stick around. You can see all the tunes that I played over the course of the last hour. You can see all the tunes that we play over the course of all of our hours all around here, because we keep up with these things at our playlist at kmhd.org/playlist, and so much more going on over at the website at kmhd.org. So you should check things out over there. But I want you to check out this last tune that closes out this 2 o'clock hour of The Smooth Ride. And we're closing out this 2 o'clock hour of The Smooth Ride with who I consider the cheat code of KMHD, because everything that Donald Byrd has done in his career always fits with what we're trying to do around here at KMHD. It just sounds like jazz without boundaries, definitively. And he certainly does when his 1975 album on Blue Note, Places and Spaces, as we move into some funky directions with Donald Byrd's Wind Parade. On KMHD, 89.1 FM, where we celebrate jazz without boundaries.

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It's a partnership between Mount Hood Community College, Oregon Public Broadcasting, and your beautiful selves included, too. I'm Anthony Dean Harris, and we're keeping this smooth ride rolling with Lonnie Liston Smith and the Cosmic Echoes' Shadows.

1975 album on Flying Dutchman, Expansions, as Lonnie Liston Smith on the keys and the Cosmic Echoes with Shadows on KMHD 89.1 FM, where we celebrate jazz without boundaries. We heard from Donald Byrd, the cheat code of KMHD, alongside the Mizell Brothers from the 1975 Blue Note release. Places and Spaces is the name of the album. We heard Donald Byrd's Wind Parade as the top of the set in the conclusion of the 2 o'clock hour. I'm Anthony Dean Harris, and you may have a vehicle that could be a shadow of its former self. It could be not be able to go on any sort of wind parade or any sort of parade whatsoever, but we could expand its usefulness if you donated to KMHD. 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And we say thank you for making more jazz radio happen, by making more of this jazz radio happen. As we keep things real cool and get even cooler, let's get some ballads in the system right now with some Roland Kirk from the 1967 album, Now Please Don't You Cry, Beautiful Edith, as we just continue to keep things cool with Rahsaan Roland Kirk's take on Alfie on KMHD 89.1 FM, where we celebrate jazz without boundaries.

for the 1978 album on Atlantic, Cosmic Messenger. That's Jean-Luc Ponty on the violin with I Only Feel Good With You. On KMHD, 89.1 FM, where we celebrate jazz without boundaries. We hear from Al Jarreau singing ever so subtly on the 1978 album for Warner Brothers. All Fly Home is the name of the album. We heard Al Jarreau's take on the Beatles tune, She's Leaving Home. And at the top of the set, we heard from Rahsaan Roland Kirk from his 1967 Verve release, Now Please Don't You Cry, Beautiful Edith. We heard Rahsaan Roland Kirk's take on the Burt Bacharach tune, Alfie, at the top of the set of The Smooth Ride. I'm Anthony Dean Harris. I want to make sure you don't miss anything happening around here at KMHD, because we do a lot around here, so you should probably sign up for our newsletter, Jazz Notes. 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But once again, I'm Anthony Dean Harris. I want to keep this smooth ride rolling along here, and I want to pick up the pace just a little bit. I want to dance a bit with some Don Pullen on the piano and George Adams on the tenor saxophone from their 1986 Blue Note release, Breakthrough. We're just going to, you know, just move the hips a bit with Don Pullen and George Adams's Mr. Smoothie. 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

0: Sonics from their 1968 album, La La Means I Love You. That was Walk Right Up to the Sun on KMHD 89.1 FM, where we celebrate jazz without boundaries. We heard from Mulatu Astatke before that from their 2024 album with the Hudna Orchestra. Tension is the name of the album. We heard Mulatu Astatke and the Hudna Orchestra's Delilah. And at the top of the set, we heard from Don Pullen and George Adams from their 1986 Blue Note release, Breakthrough. We heard Pullen and Adams' Mr. Smoothie at the top of that set of the Smooth Ride.
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0: I'm Anthony Dean Harris, and I got time here for one more set and one more tune on this Smooth Ride that we're on together before the Baby Boomers got you covered for the next couple of hours for another soulful strut. So we need some mood-appropriate energy to rise to, and we need to bounce on out of here with some Incognito. From their 1996 album, Beneath the Surface, we're just going to groove with Incognito's Dark Side of the Cog on KMHD 89.1 FM, where we celebrate jazz without boundaries.

KMHD, 89.1 FM, where we celebrate jazz without boundaries. That was The Wooden Glass featuring vibraphonist Billy Wooten from their 1972 album, The Wooden Glass, recorded live. That was In the Rain from The Wooden Glass and Billy Wooten. We heard from Shuggie Otis before that from the 1974 album, Inspiration Information. We got the title track of Inspiration Information from Shuggie Otis. And at the top of the set, we heard from Jean-Paul Bleu-Immanuic and his group Incognito from their 1996 album, Beneath the Surface. We started that set off with Incognito's Dark Side of the Cog. I'm Anthony Dean Harris, and I got time here for one more tune to close out this smooth ride. The Baby Boom is just around the corner. He's got you covered for the next couple of hours. You're about to get a soulful strut. You can see all the tunes that I played over the course of the last couple of hours. You can see all the tunes we played over the course of all of our hours around here at our playlist at kmhd.org/playlist. And there's a whole lot more up in that website at kmhd.org. Check out everything we got for you there, because we got a lot. But I got a lot for this last tune and this to close out this smooth ride and close out this week for you here, and it's from Freddie Hubbard to get you out and grooving into this soulful strut here. From the 1980 album Skaggly, we get the mood-appropriate tune, Happiness Is Now, from Freddie Hubbard. A KMHD, 89.1 FM, where we celebrate jazz without boundaries. It's been a good hang.

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A partnership between Mount Hood Community College, OPB, and you. It's Friday night. Time to get the weekend started off right with me, the Baby Boomer. Welcome to tonight's edition of the Soulful Strut, your source for the blues, funky jazz, and a little slice of classic R&B. I'll be here for the next 2 hours. Time to get strutting right here on KMHD. All right, my people of Portland, surrounding areas, and all y'all online. Yes, indeed. It is 4 o'clock here in the Rose City. It's time for the Soulful Strut. I'm the Baby Boomer. I got the sounds to get us where we got to go. When it is time for us to go, but it ain't quite time yet. But you know, we got a tradition. We got something we do. We have a habit, a good habit. What we do, we groove till the weekend. We ain't gonna break that habit. That's not what we do.

Oh, the groove has got us. I feel it. I know you feel it. Yeah? That's what it is. It's a groove if it's new to you. Oh, my goodness. That's Rusty Bryant with Fire Eater. Oh, before that, getting it started. The Wesley, Fred Wesley, doing his thing up for the downstroke. You listen to the Soulful Strut. I'm the Baby Boomer. Oh, you got to know it. This can only be 89.1 KMHD.

a groove master extraordinaire, Bobby Humphreys. You go, girl. Doing a little something called Baby's Gone. Before this, Isaac Hayes, Never Gonna Give You Up and Getting It Going, huh? With Dr. Lonnie Smith, Doctor Has to Heal You. With Trouble Man, you're listening to the Soulful Strut. I'm the Baby Boomer. Of course, this can only be 89.1 KMHD.

OPB and KMHD corporate circle sponsors, like Schwabi, are proud to invest in Jazz Without Boundaries and independent journalism. 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

Oh, yeah, the groove has got it now. Grover Washington Jr., Can You Stop the Rain? Raising my hand on that one. That meant blow. Etta James. Must say her name twice. Etta James with Purple Rain.